fantasize. Never said a rhyme, at least I clean my mind. So my mama, shit, I promise you gon' be alright. Still, I keep you awake at night. Yeah, get it? Only way I get it out. At least I make my brother proud. I'll be riding around, they try to find me now. I'm feeling happy, I ain't always down.